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0: 101.1 to WNOE. That's Josh Ross. Hey, how you look?
1: I'm Barb, and I just won $2,500.
0: Did I talk to you about this? Like, you can win that same amount of money. The $250,000 USA giveaway, bringing that back tomorrow morning at 8 a.m.

WNOE. You like cruises? I love them. I was just looking into this. Freedom Cruise Line International, they are planning on building a mile-long floating city, 80,000 people it can hold. It's like they looked at cruise ships and said, yes, what if this, but with rent? Here's Bailey Zimmerman at Chevy Silverado. Why?

1041 WNOE. Tyler Hubbard and Brian Kelly, they've been flirting with the idea of playing reunion shows together, talking about maybe a full-scale tour next year. Hopefully that happens. I'm a big FGL fan. I'll play them for you after Riley Green. It's changed my mind.

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101.1 WNOE. That's Morgan Wallen, who's just teasing us nonstop on the socials about new music. It's like, come on, dude, give us something. Luke Bryan here. We got a release date for his next album, Signs, coming out September 18th. Here's Country and She Knows It. Denim.

101.1 WNOE. That's Kenny Chesney. He's a part of our huge party going down to Vegas this September, our iHeartRadio Music Festival. Him, Lainey Wilson, Snoop Dogg, ton of people. And we want to get you there. Trip for two and a grand. Win tomorrow at 9 a.m. Here's Luke Combs at BYU.

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1: That's Low Cash Wrong Hearts. Got a throwback for you from Blake after this. Came out the year that our New Orleans Hornets changed their name to the Pelicans. After all.

in the week. Tomorrow, Amy Grant hanging out with Bobby and the crew. That's going to be at 6. And then after that, it's a listener who went super viral for testing strength. They're going to test the show's grip strength. Do not miss that tomorrow morning. Here's Ashley McBride. This is

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0: 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Yosemite, Zion, Grand Canyon. This can fund it. First chance to win tomorrow is 8 a.m. with Bobby and the crew. Here's Megan Maroney, Beautiful Things. You're standing

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Zach Top giving us an update on his next album. He's making progress on it, but we won't be getting it until 2027. Your South is Sanity.

101.1 WNOE. That's Josh Ross. My name's Corey. Tomorrow, Amy Grant hanging out with Bobby and the crew. Going to talk about the first time she felt famous after her song, Baby Baby. That's going to be at 6 a.m.

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0: You're a bust out moves to that Luke song there. Gosh, that's got to be enough to be able to indulge in a couple Twinkies and not feel bad about it, right? 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Here's Jordan Davis, Turn This Truck Around.
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Malone and WNOE. That's Morning Wallen and Post Malone. I Ain't Coming Back. Announced it yesterday. Our iHeartRadio Music Festival in Vegas. Two nights of a ton of performances. Lainey Wilson, Snoop Dogg, Goo Goo Dolls, Kenny Chesney here. We want to send you a guest, airfare, hotel, tickets, and a grand of spending cash. When tomorrow morning at 9 a.m. Here's Carry On. She will.

101.1 WNOE. Ronnie Atkins watching you. Did you know he just redid that song? It's on his new album, True South, that came out a week ago. Dan and Shay, this is Say So. This will be on their new album coming out in August.

101.1 WNOE. That's Jason Aldean. Don't tell me. Get a lot of requests for Ella Langley. She is on fire right now. Stacy is listening to Lacombe and wants to hear Be Her, so that's after this. Ew.

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0: 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That's George Burge and Luke Bryan. 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
0: Woo! That is so much money. Celebrating America's 250th birthday with all this cash, and you can win tomorrow, 8 a.m.

Marshall Lynch. He's a smart dude who wanted to be a surgeon originally, and this was like his backup plan. Me, on the other hand, if this whole talking thing didn't work out, I'd probably be living in my parents' place selling things on eBay. Here's Easy to Love.

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Chris Jansen, a big user of Craigslist back in the day. I don't know. I was always sketched out with that website. I never used it. Here he is with Mina Beer. Pretty

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The $250,000 USA giveaways our way of celebrating America's 250th birthday. Trying to get you a ton of cash, funding that family dream trip. Maybe you want to drive up to Niagara Falls. We got you. When tomorrow at 8 a.m. Here's Luke Combs.

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Looking forward to Prime Day. We got the dates now. Coming up at the end of the month, the 23rd to the 26th. 4-day blowout. I mean, I love this. It's that magical time of the year where I save 12% by spending 300% more than I planned. Graham Barham, it's a breakup.

101 and WNOE. That's Morning Wong, 20 cigarettes. My name's Corey. Did you hear the lineup for iHeartRadio Music Festival in Vegas? Somehow they made it better than last year. I don't know how they pulled it off, but they did. Lady Wilson, Kitty Chesney, Cardi B, bunch of people. Win a trip for two and $1,000 tomorrow, 9 a.m. Here's John Party, boots off.

101.1 WNOE. That's L. Langley, Choose of Texas. And Montsekir, he's got a bit of a stutter, but it's interesting because when he sings, it completely goes away. Here's a Love is Blind.

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That's Alexandra K, straight for the heart. 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

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Hey, thank you for starting your Thursday here with me. How about we get it rolling with some good news? Hang on, just two songs and I'll share some with you.

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2: Late night country just hits different. And Granger is bringing the soundtrack to your overnight. Thanks for being a part of the After Midnight family.

Check out this good news story. A four-year-old named Nova ran for help and saved her grandmother's life in Oregon. Check this out. When four-year-old Nova, her grandmother, Charlene, suffered a serious fall inside of their Beaverton, Oregon apartment, and Nova didn't freeze. No, she acted. The little girl ran outside, found the neighbor, urgently explained what happened, and that neighbor called 911 right away. And then, listen to this. When officers arrived, Nova calmly led them straight to the apartment door, which she had made sure was unlocked so they can get in quickly. Charlene spent about a week in the hospital, and they came home safely. And her family calls Nova their supernova, and it's easy to see why. Thank the Lord. That's good news. Now it's time to share your...

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101.1 WNOE. So I got a topic I want to discuss next hour. If you could take anybody in the world, dead or alive, on a road trip with you, get some quality time, shotgun seat, who would that person be? 866-607-8383. 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
1: Good morning. I'm driving to work, getting ready to drive a dump truck all day. You have an awesome, blessed day. Bye.
0: Thank you so much for that. 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

0: 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Ann Hudson is about to jump on and share some Nashville news with us. Ann, what do you have lined up?
1: Oh, well, Granger, in case you missed it, Morgan Wallen had a mild meltdown on stage. I got that story coming up in your Nashville news next.

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1: 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At After Midnight Granger Smith. 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
7: Welcome to Thursday. It's After Midnight. Hour number two begins right now. I'm Granger Smith. Hey, if you could take anybody in the world on a road trip, you know, quality time, shotgun seat, anybody in the world, dead or alive, who would that be? 866-607-8383. Let's talk about that. And then I got Earl Dibbles Jr. He's got a dumb criminal story to tell us. And then, you know, in between all this, it's country music all the way till the sun comes up. Here we go. It's hour number two.

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0: 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Okay, looking for a good story here. Let me know. 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If you could take anybody in the world on a road trip, dead or alive, you're spending good quality time with this person. Who is that person? 866-607-8383.
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1: Okay, does anyone remember the Quadro cycle? I could tell you this. It came to us in the late 1800s. Let's talk about that and a bunch more coming up in history in two songs. Baby.

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101.1 WNOE. You know, I brought this up last hour and I still want to hear from you, so I'll ask it again. If you could take anybody in the world, dead or alive, on a road trip, you know, good quality time, shotgun seat, who would it be? 866-607-8383.

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1: Hey, Granger, man, I appreciate you being up all night. I'm out here Ubering to 3, 4 in the morning. Thanks, sir.
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0: 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Ann Hudson is coming up next with all the latest from Nashville. 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
1: This is fun, Granger. Did you see Shaboozy releasing a new video? Wait till you hear who he's got starring in it. Got that story coming up in your Nashville news next.

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So what movie do you think you've seen in the theater more than any other back in the day? 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
1: 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I'm talking about doing a cannonball into the Bass Pro Shop fish tank. 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
7: Thursday morning, early risers. What's up? Welcome to After Midnight with me, Granger Smith, your host. I've got some good news I want to read for y'all coming up. Hopefully put a smile on your face. Plus some Nashville news with Ann Hudson. She's coming in with stories about your favorite stars out there in Nashville. All of this coming up, so please don't touch that dial. You don't want to miss it.

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1: The flag's still waving tonight because you're working. Thanks for being up with us here on After Midnight with Granger Smith. Two, two.

101.1 WNOE. I asked this question last hour, and I'm still looking for your phone call. What movie do you think you've seen in the theater more than any other movie? 866-607-8383. 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
1: Some say we're old-fashioned. We like to say we were raised right. This is After Midnight with Granger Smith.

0: 101.1 WNOE, New Orleans, number one for new country. Ann Hudson is about to jump on and share some Nashville news with us. Ann, what do you have lined up?
1: Well, Granger, in case you missed it, Morgan Wallen had a mild meltdown on stage. I got that story coming up in your Nashville news next.

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1: 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It's a community. 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Hang with us till sunrise here on After Midnight with Granger Smith.

101.1 WNOE. Hey, thank you for sharing Thursday here with me on After Midnight, y'all. Before you take off and get your day started, let me remind you, God is great and He is worthy of our praise. I'm Granger Smith, coming to y'all from the Yee Yee Farm in Central Texas. If you're just now getting your day started and starting to listen to me and want to hang out some more, join me as we continue this from Mornings with Granger over on Yee Yee Radio. 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
7: 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And so he's going to bring in, and we're all going to test our grips against each other. So that'll happen later. 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Glad everybody's here. 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
3: Bailey Zimmerman talked about his stage toss entrance on his tour.
4: 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I've like found where it stops. 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
5: It's
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4: How high can I get? 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

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Brand new song from Lainey Wilson and John Mayer. 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

101.1 WNOE. Looking at drier weather today, which is nice, but it's going to be windy. Rain back tomorrow and on Saturday as well. I mean, you know, at this point, I'm feeling like we're used to it. It's 101.1 WNOE.

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I got to share this story about Ella Langley and who she said has been her confidant for her amid her mental health struggles. Very cool story next. 101.1 WNOE. I can

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0: Noah Langley and Morgan Wallen on 101.1 WNOE. I'm Dusty, and you know, Ella, she's been pretty open about the mental health struggles. I mean, she went from 0 to 100 pretty quick, and it could be tough. So she's leaned on a lot of people, Miranda Lambert, this person, that person. But also, she said Ernest has been a big confidant for her. So she was actually part of his big benefit concert this past Tuesday night, and she was talking about his role in her mental health journey. So after she kind of started to get back into the swing of things, he stopped by and he goes, I just wanted to come and check on you, see how you're doing. And they started talking and she said, you know, I'm back to loving life again. And they both said, wait a second. And that's actually when they wrote that song together. She said, to see what it's doing is blowing her mind. Every single night, it fixes her as a person. I love that. It's 101.1 WNOE.
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0: 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Did you see this? Rockabye Baby, they made some lullabies with renditions of Post Malone songs. Yeah, you can now soothe your baby with Sunflower. I Had Some Help, Better Now. They're actually releasing a 12-track album on Friday. I'm not going to lie. I thought this was pretty awesome. I'm listening, I'm like, all right, let's go. Here's Sunflower. I mean, come on. It's fun. Just a little jam. Soothe your baby a little bit. There you go. Rockabye Baby if you want to check it out. Apparently, they've done this with other songs, too. Tim McGraw on the way. Ella Langley next on 101.1 WNO.
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0: 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Another keyword for that goes down at 1 o'clock. 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

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To Megan Maroney now. Beautiful Things.

New Orleans made a list, number 8. I'm not sure if this is a good list to be on or not. I don't know. Jury's still out. See what you think. 101.1 WNOE. 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

You heading out to lunch? What is for lunch today? My lunch, not eaten. I know it sounds so bad. I'm not hungry in the middle of the day. I know. 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

tomorrow, rain moving in. Looks like it, rain throughout the weekend again. Might start drying out starting next week. Again, that can always change, though. You know, just the way it is. 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

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Thank you for starting your day with the Bobby Bones Show on New Orleans, number one for New Country, 101.1 WNOE.

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1: 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Bam, got the request in. You can do the same. Tap that talkback mic. 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

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Lainey Wilson and John Mayer, Phone Keys Wallet on 101.1 WNOE, playing it all day. Keep those thoughts coming. Let me know what you think of it. What?

Clay Walker throwing it back on 101.1 WNOE. I love it. We go from a throwback to new music from Ella Langley. It's like, it's just perfect, you know? Makes me happy. Ella Langley, Be Her. 101.1 WNOE.

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I've been going down a rabbit hole of cover songs. 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

Party going down Saturday night, 7 o'clock right here, 101.1 WNOE. Chris Young will be chatting, talking about his new bar, plus what he's got hidden around the bar. 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

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I'm Dusty. Thank you for listening. Casey Carter on the way after 3. And of course, love, peace, and chicken grease. Never sweat the small stuff. 101.1.

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And have you heard this new Lainey Wilson song? So good. Got the iHeart Country World Premiere Phone Keys Wallet right after Eli Young Band. 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

0: The iHeart Country World premiere of Phone Keys Wallet. That is Lainey Wilson featuring John Mayer on guitar on 101.1 WNOE, New Orleans, number one for new country. We're going to do that again just after 4 o'clock. Tell your friends, because I know they want to hear it. Amazing song from our Louisiana girl, Lainey. It's Casey Carter. You know, America is turning 250, and we're celebrating with $250,000 in cash. Would love for you to get your share, $2,500. You could take the ultimate American getaway, visit the states, cities, landmarks, and national parks that make our country amazing. Rebecca Purcell won her $2,500.
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0: Casey Carter on 101.1 WNOE and Big Rock and Jock Celebrity Softball Game that kicks off CMA Fest every year in Nashville happened last night. Huge success, raised over $700,000 for Folds of Honor. This guy played, it's Riley Green.
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0: Kane Brown and Marshmello on 101.1 WNOE. It's Casey Carter. So Monday night, the Stanley Pup is returning for its third year. It brings together 32 adoptable rescue dogs representing each of the NHL's 32 teams. 90-minute broadcast, all time to coincide with the Stanley Cup Finals. But it features the dogs competing in a friendly game with a puppy puck and a miniature rink. And the event aims to help both puppies and older dogs find homes. I love this so much. It's going to be 8:30 Monday night on True TV and HBO Max. Plus, there's going to be additional broadcasts on NHL's YouTube channel on Tuesday. Looking forward to that. Got Josh Ross coming up in a few. We'll throw back with Brooks and Dunn and more on 101.1 WNOE.
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And Lainey Wilson dropped a new song with John Mayer on guitar. 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

0: Zimmerman on New Orleans' number one for new country, 101.1 WNOE. It's Casey Carter. Our iHeartRadio Music Festival is back, and we are sending you and a friend. Imagine jumping on a plane over at MSY, head out to Vegas, get to go to the iHeartRadio Music Festival, catch Kenny Chesney, Lainey Wilson, Benson Boone, Cardi B, Snoop Dogg, Weezer, and so many more September 18th and 19th. Plus, you're going to get hotel, airfare, and it's Vegas. $1,000 spending cash we're going to kick in as well. Shout out to Michael Trobaugh, who won. Michael, that spending cash. Ideas?
1: I'm going to spend my $1,000 in Vegas gambling and winning money.
0: Yeah, winning money. I love how he's so optimistic. I hope he does win money, and I know he's going to have a great time at our iHeartRadio Music Festival. We'd love to get you and a friend there, too. Another chance to play coming up at 6 on WN.
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1: 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Lainey Wilson dropped a new song with John Mayer on guitar. Got the iHeart Country World premiere of Phone Keys Wallet next, right after Low Cash

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1: Hey, would you play a song for my brother? 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

0: on New Orleans' number one for new country, 101.1 WNOE. It's Casey Carter. I guess you could say we're choosing Vegas. Our iHeartRadio Music Festival is back. Got Kenny Chesney and Lainey Wilson repping country, plus huge stars in other genres of music like Snoop Dogg, Muse, Goo Goo Dolls, Cardi B, Benson Boone, BTS. List goes on and on. Happens September 18th and 19th at T-Mobile Arena in Las Vegas. And we want to send you in a friend. We're talking tickets to both nights of the iHeartRadio Music Festival, hotel, airfare, plus it's Vegas. You're going to need $1,000 spending cash. Another chance for you to get hooked up at 6 o'clock, just like Susan Flickinger, who already won her trip. All those great artists. Are you excited to see Susan?
1: I think one of the country artists, Kenny Chesney.
2: Oh, he's always fun.
0: Yeah, Kenny always puts on a great show. It's just going to be a great couple nights. Would love to get you there to hang out for a bit. That shot to win at 6.
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John Mayer on guitar. It's called Phone Keys Wallet. 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

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Our buddy Corey is off for a couple nights. Aaron Michael coming in at 7 o'clock to hang out with you. Stick around. It's Morgan Wallen.